0: Jelly Rolling Halfway to Hell. You know, he is taking a little bit of a hiatus. I see he's got one show that he's going to be honoring overseas in 2027. Haven't seen much on the books right now, but he's doing a little soul searching. Much different from what he was saying not that long ago.
1: Blessed is this current era of my career. Never beyond imagination. Wasn't even in the plans. You know, everything about this is wild. You know what I mean? It's, and when I think it can't get no wilder, it just gets wilder.
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0: Ain't a Bad Life, Thomas Rhett and Jordan Davis on Country Nights Live. Here's what he had to say about how his daughter doesn't quite understand why people like him so much last Christmas.
1: We were walking around Christmas shopping, and there was a group of girls that walked up and wanted a picture with me and my five-year-old Ada James, who is the firecracker of our family. She looked at me and she said, "Why do people like you?" And so I had to like come up with an analogy really quick, but I was like, "Hey, what if you saw Moana walking down the street?" I was like, "Would you want to like go say hey?" And she was like, "Yeah." And I was like, same thing. You know what I mean? She was like, yeah, but why do they like you?
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0: things, some things. Luke Combs, this is Country Nights Live. You know, with football going on, I thought this would be fun to let you know. Luke Combs thought he was a terrible football player.
1: What was something good about my game? 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I was a glue guy, the locker room guy, you know? My nickname was Jokes. It was not, it's not exactly headhunter, killer, anything like that. But jokes, I'll take jokes. Man, I'll take that any week.
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0: is it. I just sat down with Luke talking about this song recently, and here's what he had to say.
1: It's designed to get girls being proud of their country and having fun. And, you know, I think when you look back at Country Girls Shake It For Me, which is, good Lord, like so many years ago, and then I can come along years later and still kind of have fun with that topic. I mean, I think nobody ever gets tired of dancing. Nobody ever gets tired of smiling. Nobody, you know, and most girls in songs really, I think they like getting bragged about too. So that's kind of,
0: you know, we do.
1: Yeah, yeah. You got to. You never prop the proper country girls up enough. Love on them enough.
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Hysterical that Lainey put a video out to this song, and she's, well, decapitated the whole video.

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0: 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Up late with the overnight.

That's John Morgan. His song, Kid Myself. We'll talk about it all tomorrow on the show with him. And then Friday, we'll talk to Gavin Adcock about this song. He'll be on the show. It's Wannabe on the Overnight Ride.

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0: Total 2.9 W4 Country and Tim McGraw. It's Riley and Welch in the morning at 6:15. You got Brian Welch. You got David Moan.
1: Good morning.
0: And I believe we have Madison Riley.
2: Hi, good morning.
0: Hello. Looking cloudy today with highs around 70. We do expect some rain this afternoon into the evening.
2: Okay. Is it too soon to look towards the weekend?
0: Yes, of course it is. However, the weekend looks really nice. Pretty sunny Saturday with highs in the mid-60s and highs around 70 on Sunday.
2: You know I'm asking because we have another hometown tour stop this Saturday.
0: We sure do. We're headed to, this is a big one, headed to Wyards.
2: Headed to Wyards. You know what? Here's a funny story. For Veronica's wedding, she had hair and makeup artists there, and the girl who did my makeup does makeup for the haunted stuff at Wyards.
0: Oh, for Night Terrors?
2: Yeah.
0: That's amazing. Cool? Yeah.
2: Yeah. She did my makeup for Veronica's wedding.
0: That's why everybody looks so scary.
2: Hey, now.
0: No, the makeup looked great. So she's a very talented makeup artist, can do both scary and weddings.
2: And I am very excited for Wyards.
0: That's really cool. I believe we still have a few sweet deal offers for the Country Fair admission that is half off admission for two. The Night Terrors one sold out pretty quickly.
2: So of course it did.
0: Jump on that. We'll be out there Saturday from 1 to 4. Right now, what do you say we get today started? Lisa Manning has your country news now.
3: 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When it comes to news, we're first in country. Country news now. Lauren Elena reveals the new hobbies she's picked up in between making number one songs and motherhood.
4: Cameron and I are pretty intentional about our evenings being us, the two of us, and the time that we get to spend together. But I mean, pretty much everything we did before we do, just we take Benny now. We frequent flowers at the zoo, though. That's our new hobby, too, going to the zoo.
3: I'm Lisa Manning for Country News Now.
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0: 102.9 W4 Country and Riley Green. It's Riley and Welch in the morning.
1: Good morning. It's 6:48.
0: We're asking about how you deal with anger and frustration because they study from the Ohio State University. Sorry, mm-hmm. The Ohio State University.
1: Get that V in there.
2: Yeah.
0: Says that the whole catharsis theory, there is no evidence to support it. So yelling, punching a pillow, going to a rage room, all of that is instead teaching you to seek violence when you're angry.
3: Mm-hmm.
1: I don't know. I mean, we want to make sure that we're not conditioning ourselves for that. But also there's something good in the release, right? There has to be.
0: There is, yes. I mean, better to point it in the right direction.
3: Yeah.
1: David, you were saying, don't bottle it in either.
3: Yeah. Well, and I mean, this is something like Mr. Rogers literally wrote a song about for little kids to be like, hey, if you're feeling angry, it's better to go punch a pillow. Oh, my Pittsburgh came out.
0: A pillow.
3: to punch a pillow or, to sing really loud, I think, was one of the things mm-hmm. that he said, like, that sort of thing. I'm worried that people will take the wrong lesson from this.
0: Okay.
3: Which is, don't do any of these things. Avoid all of these things.
0: Sure.
3: Because it builds bad habits. But then they're not going to effectively get rid of it either.
1: Right.
0: Okay, well, that's
1: Mr.
0: true.
1: Mr. Rogers yeah. say I can punch a pillow. I'm going to believe him over the Ohio State University.
0: And mm-hmm. yeah, same. And I'm going to tell you that it is still preferable to punching a person. So, mm-hmm. yes, if you're angry and that's what you've got to do, yeah, please point it in the right direction. But if you want to actually calm anger, they recommend things like yoga and mindfulness. That does not sound satisfying to me either. I hear it.
3: I have found usually long, but a long walk in nature
0: okay.
3: really helps.
0: For a long, yeah, long walk.
3: Yep. Actually, I can't remember. There was somebody on TV who talked about after a soccer game, it went poorly and walked around Central Park 3 times. He was like, it took hours, but by the time it was done, I was calm again.
0: Okay.
1: Oh, my goodness.
3: Yeah.
1: And sore all over. Good Lord.
0: Right? That's a lot of walking. Okay. Well, there's another option.
1: I do like if you've got a friend to talk to. Kelly did say her best friend, they ask each other if they want tough or fluff. That determines if they're getting the honest truth or tough love when they're getting hyped up. And then they can agree to validate their feelings as well.
0: Okay, so either, mm-hmm. listen, you got to get over this, or, well, you're right to be angry.
1: Yeah.
0: Tough
1: Do you want to be heard, helped, or hugged?
0: Yeah. I learned that from a Hallmark movie.
3: Aw.
0: Do you want to be helped, heard, or hugged? Let's get a look at the roadways.
3: We've got some slowdowns on 96 East, right around Latson Road this morning. Otherwise, it looks like our main roads are running at posted speeds, except for the usual at 96 and 275. But if you see something that I've missed, let me know, 734-623-1029. 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

0: 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It's Riley and Welch in the morning.
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0: We're expecting pretty cloudy skies today. Highs around 70. Look for a little rain this evening. It is a Would You Rather Wednesday. Our first question posed by David is, would you rather go backstage with your favorite band or be an extra on your favorite TV show?
2: Correct.
0: Now, is that if I'm an extra, I don't have any lines, right? Am I just like in the background?
2: No, you're just hanging out. Yeah. Get to experience.
0: I'm like a restaurant patron who reacts to something.
2: Exactly.
0: Yeah. So I probably don't get to interact with the stars at all.
2: I mean, maybe.
1: I'm fine with that. Stars are weird.
0: Yeah. Now, there's going to be a handful of them. Like, you always hear stories of, like, some of them will go and talk to all of the staff and, and extras and everything. But they're the exception, not the rule. Now, your favorite band could also largely ignore you.
2: That's true.
0: You're backstage. It could be really awkward, too.
2: I was recently at a concert backstage where I was ignored by the headliner.
1: Wait, I have a question. Is my scene that I'm in as an extra, is it guaranteed to make the cut?
2: Yes.
0: Oh.
1: Okay, then I'm choosing that one. Because then, I mean, like, here's the thing. I'm going to be weird backstage. Stars are going to be weird backstage. Like, you know, your favorite musician, whatever, is going to be weird backstage.
0: Yep.
1: We're going to get a photo, but it's going to be weird. I'm going to have the weirdest look on my face, and I just have a photo. But if I'm an extra in a TV show or a movie, then we get to rewatch that, and I get to tell people to watch that, like, forever.
0: Yeah, assuming it hits the streaming platform, you'd be like, you know I'm on that show.
1: Right?
0: Yeah. You know, if you look me up on IMDb, it says I'm on the show.
1: That's what I was just going to say. Absolutely.
0: And
1: look
0: that's
1: me up.
0: Forever. So, yeah, I like that answer, Madison.
2: Just make sure they're registered to IMDb now.
0: Yeah.
2: I'm bitter about
0: all that account stuff. They don't want me to use their app. Really? All right, David, hit us with another one.
2: Okay. Would you rather walk outside at midnight or spend the night sleeping in a bed in a haunted house?
0: Oh, gosh. What time of year is it walking outside at midnight?
2: 12 o'clock at night.
0: No, not the day. what time of year season? Is it?
2: Let's go October.
0: So it's chilly, but it's not frigid.
2: Yeah, I bet this is your concern.
0: Oh, yeah. Yeah, because I've walked around at midnight before.
1: I think I could sleep in a haunted house.
2: Mm-hmm.
1: And if I'm outside at midnight, I'm probably not sleeping. If I'm in a haunted house, I have a better chance of sleeping.
0: And really, Madison's just very tired.
1: That's it.
2: I did wonder if the midnight thing was the least attractive part of it.
1: I think for me it is.
0: Because if we see midnight on the clock, we know we've done something wrong with that day, right? Like, it's something has gone sideways. We're like, we're not supposed to be awake right now.
1: But hang on, switch this up and put me outside in the middle of the day in August in 90-degree weather or in a air-conditioned haunted house.
2: Ooh.
1: I still think I'm choosing haunted house.
0: Yep. Well, you know, there's different degrees of haunted house. Sometimes they're just spooky, and other times, you know, they're actively trying to eat you.
1: Are they friendly ghosts?
2: Yeah, this is like Casper.
1: Oh,
2: with a fan. Cooling you off.
0: Casper. Or you're walking around at midnight in Dexter where nothing's going to happen.
2: Yeah.
0: Low stakes, very low stakes.
1: Yeah.
0: I'm just going to walk around at midnight. I've been out at midnight before. It doesn't bother me. I know that's my male privilege probably talking.
2: Yeah.
0: But
1: yeah,
0: I feel
1: like I've been out past midnight enough in my life. I don't need to do that anymore.
0: Okay, it's settled then.
2: All right. So then would you rather live in a giant pumpkin or a straw house? Like straw bales.
0: So like the first Little Pig.
2: Yeah.
1: See, I have allergies and I specifically have hay fever, so I don't think that would work out very well for me.
2: Well, I'm just checking. Does your hay fever, does that apply to straw?
0: Is it straw fever?
1: Probably.
2: Oh, okay.
1: It's all kinds of weeds and dusts and all of that.
2: I wasn't sure how specific of a fever it was.
1: No, it's like, well, that's my general, you're right, but that's my general term for fall allergies and
0: very,
1: all of
0: very particular allergies.
2: Only hay. If a horse can eat it, I'm fine.
0: Right.
1: All the grasses.
0: Yeah, I keep picturing like getting the straw slivers. Have you ever gotten like on a hay ride? You know?
2: Oh yeah,
1: yeah. Don't, poked, that hurts, man.
0: Yeah, I'll have the pumpkin. I guess it's slimy.
2: Mm-hmm.
0: And then how long does the pumpkin, I mean, about as long as a carved pumpkin lasts, and then what, I've got to go move to a different pumpkin?
2: I think so.
0: But I can cook the pumpkin seeds.
1: Is there a candle in my pumpkin?
2: Of course there's a candle in your pumpkin.
1: Yeah, I'm choosing pumpkin then.
0: But it's in
1: the
0: pumpkins.
1: You're not going to want a candle in a house made of straw.
0: Oh, that's for sure.
2: So just because you both answered the same follow-up, would you want it to like have a traditional... like a house face, or would you want to be in a jack-o'-lantern living in this pumpkin? Like, do you want it to look like a spooky jack-o'-lantern, or do you want like traditional facade?
0: So if I'm go ahead, Madison.
1: No, I have a question first. Am I small and the pumpkin is normal sized, or am I normal sized and the pumpkin is giant?
2: The pumpkin is giant.
1: Oh, I don't know. That changes things.
2: So if you were Minnie, like if it was...
1: Yeah, if I was Minnie, I'd go for
2: You were Thumbelina. Jack-o'-lantern?
1: Yeah, if I was Thumbelina, I would go for jack-o'-lantern. If I'm huge at the pumpkin, if I'm normal-sized and the pumpkin is huge, then I feel like that's a lot of... that there's too much exposure there. And I feel like I need a door that closes.
2: Sure.
0: So I'm picturing, I wake up first thing in the morning, I'm wandering around in my underwear, but... that's like the middle of the jack-o'-lantern. So you can see my feet moving around the mouth, and you can see my upper half moving between the eyes.
2: Sure.
0: But it's like just the right height. That
2: it's like Austin Powers.
0: Right, exactly.
2: It's perfect.
0: Yeah. Put me in the giant pumpkin with the jack-o'-lantern face, David.
2: All right, I like this. You want one more right now?
0: We better move on, but we can get to one more coming
2: up.
0: Great. We're a little bit late here, but let's check the roadways.
2: Okay, taking a peek around 96 East at 275 has got some heavier traffic going on right now. And then, of course, the usual at 275, 96, and 14. But otherwise, the roads are looking good from where I'm seated. But if you see something different, let me know, 734-623-1029. That's the only station specializing in your local traffic, 102.9 W4 Country.
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0: 102.9 W4 Country and Russell Dickerson. It's Relly and Welch in the morning.
1: Good morning. It's 8:08.
0: Russ is one of the opening acts for Dan and Shay. And we will
1: no,
0: be giving
1: Josh away. Ross is.
0: I thought you said both of them are.
1: No, it's Josh Ross and Tyler Hubbard.
0: You said Russell Dickerson.
1: No, I didn't. I said Tyler Hubbard.
0: I'm pulling the tape on that.
1: All right, pull it.
0: All right. Well, so it's never mind then. It's another guy who came from Belmont University at the same time.
1: Okay.
0: It's time to figure out. You're sure? Okay.
1: Yeah.
0: It's time to figure out what would you do. Our poster shared that I saw Hamilton tonight on stage, the touring show in Orlando. Not a special sing-along version or anything like that. Family of three sat next to me with a kid of about 10. From the first line, the kids sang every word. Ugh. On occasion, the mom joined in. I often heard them over the show. Mm-hmm. After 30 minutes, I politely as possible, we don't know what that means, that's our poster's interpretation, asked the mom for them to please not sing and talk during the show. The mom looked at me like I'm a monster. She said she wasn't going to ask a kid that loves the show and is super excited to see it not to sing.
1: Yes, you are.
0: I left, said something to the theater staff, and they moved me. My knowledge of etiquette says you stay quiet in a theater.
1: Yes, that's correct. And I will argue. This is the mountain that I will die on. Kids need to be taught how to act in public. And I understand there are going to be kiddos who are super excited. That's great. Let's watch it on TV and sing to your heart's content. And then we'll go to the performance and we'll learn how to act in a theater.
0: You always pull the classic, hey, who sings this song? It's Alexander Hamilton. Why don't you let him do it? But man, what do you do in this case where it's
1: David? You would know. Is there a sing along for this show?
2: So I'm not sure for the tour if they would have one. Now it's becoming more common when things are shown in the theater, like in the movie theater. They'll do like live broadcast or something like that. They'll have the sing along viewings like they did that for Wicked. I know I have been a part of some, we call them like sensory friendly performances. Yes.
1: So a lot of theaters are doing that now, yep. Right?
2: Where
1: I think that's great.
2: Where the expectation is audience members who are either too young or have reasons that they struggle to stay quiet can participate a little more freely. And I'll tell you, as a performer, there's some of my favorite performances because there's so much energy in the room. I will say, even having been in a musical like Frozen, I don't think it's right for people to sing along because it is like you're paying to see something live. You're paying to see professional performers.
1: And so the performers, too, I have a question, another question, David. As a performer, and especially you were in Frozen, that's a big sing-along.
2: Yep.
1: Unless you're prepared for it, is it distracting to hear audience members singing along with you?
2: It absolutely can be. You know, with a show like Frozen or something where you kind of anticipate that people might not be able to help it, that is okay, but like literally everything the audience does can be taken in by the performers. And so like I haven't been fully thrown on stage, but noticing people singing along in the audience can be semi-endearing, but I would rather just see their lips moving than to actually sing along.
0: Yeah, if you're going to sing, it doesn't have to be at the top of your lungs. I mean, usually a musical is pretty loud, right?
2: Yeah, but even then, like, if you're sitting next to somebody you don't know, they're going to hear it.
0: Yeah.
2: Like,
0: yeah.
2: We literally ask people to unwrap candies before the show so that it's not making noise. Like, I think you're exactly right, Madison, that it's an etiquette thing.
1: That it is, and I think it's an opportunity to teach your children how to behave.
2: Mm-hmm.
1: There's a time and a place for this, and yes, let's go to the time and a place for the sing-along, but there's a time and a place to not sing along as well.
2: Yeah, and I worry that like streaming services or even movies to a certain extent have made our our mindset more selfish, that yeah. my experiences of something is more important than everybody else's, when in reality, it's the communal experience yes. that matters.
0: Right. Yes. With streaming, we're close to people, individuals asking live performers to pause while they run to the bathroom.
2: Right.
0: Right. Like someone's going to stand up and go, excuse me, I need to excuse myself. Can you just wait for a minute?
1: Oh my gosh. Has anybody done that? I would just flip.
2: I was literally just talking to a performer friend yesterday who talked about a woman who came on stage to move a piece of like prop glass because she was worried that one of the performers would get cut.
1: Okay, so in that situation, if a performer could get cut, good or bad, David?
2: Bad.
0: Still let it happen, right? It's just
1: show like, must go on.
0: They knew the risks.
2: As a performer, I pretty much guarantee that actor knew that was there. That and I will say there. it was a piece of like sugar glass, so like a breakaway material. So it's not like an actual piece of window has shattered. It's like no, this was intentional.
0: Uh-huh.
2: It's not in an ideal place, but like you gotta trust the performer.
0: Was it their kid? I mean, was there any relation?
2: I don't think so. The impression was there was just this sweet old woman in the audience who was like, don't get cut.
0: That looks dangerous.
2: Stella.
0: So in this case, it was not a sold out show. And when our poster told the staff, they moved her to a different spot. What if that's not an option? It's sold out and they say, I'm sorry, we can't remove them. You can either sit next to them and watch the rest of the show, or you can leave.
1: But they remove other people for being a disturbance. Why sure. wouldn't they? Why wouldn't they ask these people to either be quiet or like you can stand in the lobby and sing along?
0: Because I have to imagine if one person complained, surely other people nearby had to have heard them too.
1: Absolutely.
2: Yes.
0: Right. So
2: absolutely.
0: Moving the one person who speaks up is not solving the problem.
1: Okay, 734-623-1029. How would you handle this one? I would absolutely shush the family. I mean, I would do it nicely. I would start asking, you know, nicely about it. But I've been to musicals where there's a time and a place for the sing-along, too. Like, for example, last Christmas, we saw Joseph and the Amazing Technicolor Dreamcoat, and that is a sing-along show.
0: Mm-hmm.
1: And at the beginning, they said, we know you are all excited to be here and you want to sing along. Please do not stand up. Do not sing along until the end. And they even at the end invited us to get our phones out and mm-hmm. take photos and videos at the very end mm-hmm. when they do like the whole at the end of the show. They do like a whole like reprise of basically they summarize the entire thing all over again.
2: It's called the Mega Mix.
1: Yeah, the Mega. Thank you, David.
0: That's actually what it said. Yeah, on the CD that I owned.
2: Yep.
0: Yeah, the Mega Mix.
1: And they do that. Don't they do that for Mamma Mia, too?
2: Mamma Mia. Fun fact, they do that because the show, the second act is slightly too short.
1: But you know what? It's fine.
2: Yeah.
0: The second act in Joseph had some bangers.
2: Yeah, it does.
0: That you cannot say that for a lot of musicals. A lot of musicals, you can leave at intermission, and you've already seen the good parts.
1: Yeah.
0: I've said that. I'm on record saying that. At 734-623-1029, how would you handle this? Have you been somewhere with the kids that are acting up in a movie or a show?
1: A lot of people just had this experience with Wicked, too. They did Wicked sing-alongs and Wicked quiet screenings.
2: Quiet-alongs.
1: Yeah.
0: Quiet-alongs.
1: Quiet-alongs.
0: Let us know how you would handle it or if you've been in this situation. Let's get a look at the roads.
2: Just, I do want to acknowledge it's so tough when kids are involved, but also I get paid a lot to be up there. So, that's very true. 96 East, we are still dealing with the incident at Kensington Road. I think it's just the left lane is still closed there, but there are significant backups all the way through to 23. Looks like we've got a little bit of a slowdown on the westbound side coming from the other direction, starting around Grand River through Kensington. 94 West is the usual slowdown from Michigan Avenue through 23, and 23 north from Michigan Avenue up to about Washtenaw. We've got slowdowns in both directions on 14, the heaviest of that happening between Barton Drive and 23 on the eastbound side. And then, of course, the usual at 14, 275, and 96. But if I've missed something, let me know. 734-623-1029. 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

0: 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It's Riley and Welch.
1: Good morning.
0: So a woman has ignited another internet debate, and we've had this one before. Should a man give his first class seat to his lady? She said her ex-boyfriend kept a business class upgrade during a flight while she sat in economy, a moment she called the beginning of the end of their relationship. It's not about the seat. It's about the principle. It sounds to me like it's about the seat.
1: Yeah, it kind of does.
2: Yeah. Mm-hmm.
0: And Madison, we have talked about this several times. We've agreed that if one of us gets an upgrade,
1: it's every man for themselves.
0: Right. Yeah. Good for you. Enjoy that upgrade. Live for both of us.
1: Yep. Yep. Nope. That's it. That's the end. There's no question. No question.
0: Many pushing back, saying, you deserve the perks that you have earned.
2: Mm-hmm.
0: Several said that your partner should prioritize your comfort. One woman said, my husband would never accept an upgrade unless I got one too, which just feels like throwing away an opportunity.
1: Yeah, I totally agree. Mm-hmm. Now, here's the thing. If I was in a particular mood and we had decent seats wherever we were, you know, in the back,
0: mm-hmm.
1: and it depends on how long the flight is too, then, you know, I may say, hey, give it to the next person and make their day.
0: Sure.
2: Uh-huh.
1: But I think that would have to be a very specific situation.
0: One that we have not yet encountered.
1: Yeah, that's correct. I'm not saying it'll never happen. Yeah, I'm just saying it could happen.
0: There's a way that it could, but it sure hasn't happened yet.
1: Right.
0: It's 102.9 W4 Country at Chase Matthew.

0: Little 2.9 W4 Country Rally in Welsh in the morning. Boy, guys, what a show it's been.
1: We've learned so much today.
0: We've learned that the traditional method of working out anger, the catharsis idea, apparently has no merit to it. And they recommend instead doing yoga and meditation.
1: I'm just saying there's a time and a place for everything.
0: Sure.
1: And everything in moderation.
0: Yeah.
2: Mm-hmm.
1: But don't bottle it up and hold it in.
0: No, bottling it up and holding it in is terrible. Unfortunately, right. That's a lot what doing yoga sounds like. So how am I supposed to start doing yoga when I'm just trembling with rage?
1: Like, you're going to get through it for that moment, but have you solved the problem?
0: Right. Yeah. If there's a root issue, now, can that help you maybe approach it smarter?
1: That really sounds like it's coming from a person who doesn't have a problem.
0: Which I have a hard time believing. They find a lot of those people at Ohio State University where the study was done.
1: What else did we learn today? We learned that, the majority of us agree you should teach your children etiquette of being out in public early.
2: Mm-hmm.
1: Like, don't do the sing-along at the musical. That was the example that we were given.
0: Yep.
1: But we had a lot of people texting in saying, you know, kids need to learn, you know, to be respectful when they're out in public in general. We had someone text in saying that their kid was getting kind of bullied by another kid at, their karate class, I think they said.
2: Yeah.
1: And they gave the kid, hey, it was an older kid, I think, and they were bossing him around, and they said, hey, you can be polite and say please. And then got the ugliest look from the kid after that, and then said, you know what, I kept eye contact with her, and then afterwards she said please twice and looked right at me as she said it, which I appreciate the sass from the kid on that one, but at least she did it. She was learning something.
0: Sure. Yep. Yeah, you did learn something. I guess we learned a few things, too. But it's mostly about the friendships we made along the way, right, gang?
1: That's it.
0: It's 102.9 W4 Country.
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0: 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It's Riley and Welch. That's going to do it for us today.
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0: 102.9 W4 Country. It's Veronica Ray, Della Langley, probably having the biggest year in country music right now with her song Choosing Texas beating out Mariah Carey's All I Want for Christmas Is You as the number one song in the Billboard Hot 100 for like 24 non-consecutive weeks or something like that. So this chart data released the 10 highest selling songs released in 2026 so far. Choosing Texas not even in the top 10, but Be Her by Ella Langley, number one. Now, this is, like I said, all songs, because number two is Bruno Mars, I Just Might, which is not country. Ella Langley also cracked into the top 10 with her song with Morgan Wallen, I Can't Love You Anymore. Luke Combs on this list, Be By You at number 7, and Sleepless in a Hotel Room, also by Luke Combs, coming in at number 10. But Choosing Texas, 24th week at number one in the Billboard Hot 100, so it's going to keep rolling. 102.9 W4 Country.
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2: 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Daily forecast calling for pretty cloudy skies throughout the day today with highs around 70. We do expect some scattered rain showers this evening into the overnight hours and lows in the low 60s. Pretty cloudy, highs in the mid-70s tomorrow. Again, expect some rain in the afternoon and overnight. Looking at cloudy, turning sunny on Friday with highs in the mid-60s. Pretty sunny through the weekend, highs in the mid-60s Saturday and around 70 on Sunday.

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It's Veronica Raids. Don't you hate when you go to the gym? You have a whole row of treadmills to yourself, and someone comes and you're only two away from you. I don't care if you only left one in between us. We got a whole row. Move over.

0: 102.9 W4 Country. It's Veronica Ridge. Appreciate you hanging out with me today. It is Wednesday. Apparently, irritable male syndrome is apparently a thing. Apparently, it happens to men ages 40 to 60. It's basically men are getting more irritable as they get older. Interesting way. Because women, I feel like, we're irritable when we're teenagers. Maybe into our 20s and 30s, and then we just stop caring when we turn 40. I'm not 40 yet, but I can imagine that's how I'm going to be because I stopped caring and I'm in my 30s. You know? So if you're a guy and you find and you're in the age of between 40 and 60 and you're getting a little bit more irritable, apparently this is something, it's linked to testosterone decline that happens in that age. So if you're a little irritated, just, you know, calm down, I guess. It's 102.9 W4 Country.
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4: Daily forecast calling for pretty cloudy skies throughout the day today with highs around 70. We do expect some scattered rain showers this evening into the overnight hours and lows in the low 60s. Pretty cloudy, highs in the mid-70s tomorrow. Again, expect some rain in the afternoon and overnight. Looking at cloudy, turning sunny on Friday with highs in the mid-60s. Pretty sunny through the weekend, highs in the mid-60s Saturday and around 70 on Sunday.

was rolling wheels and shifting gears round that Jersey Turnpike. Barney stopped me with his gun 10 minutes after midnight. Said, "Sir, you broke the limit in this rusty old truck." I don't know about that accent, son. 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
1: But like creepier than the Muppets and Sesame Street.
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1: The early forecast calling for pretty cloudy skies throughout the day today with highs around 70. We do expect some scattered rain showers this evening into the overnight hours and lows in the low 60s. Pretty cloudy, highs in the mid-70s tomorrow. Again, expect some rain in the afternoon and overnight. Looking at cloudy, turning sunny on Friday with highs in the mid-60s. Pretty sunny through the weekend, highs in the mid-60s Saturday and around 70 on Sunday.

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1: The bass unit in my dorm was mounted to the wall, but it had the longest cord. 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
3: Italy forecast calling for mostly cloudy skies and some scattered rain showers into the evening. Overnight lows in the low 60s. Pretty cloudy throughout the day tomorrow with highs in the mid 70s. We do expect again some rain in the afternoon, evening, and overnight. Looking cloudy, turning sunny throughout the day Friday with highs in the mid 60s. Sunny through the weekend, highs in the mid 60s on Saturday and around 70 on Sunday.

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Coming up, I like a good world record breaker. This one has got to be one of the most out of this world records that Guinness has got to file. And I don't know if it'll ever be broken. And it comes from the, well, it was great state of Iowa at one point. Then this past weekend happened, is not so much, from Iowa. That's coming up. 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
2: Expect delays on I-94 eastbound between Ann Arbor, Saline Road, and State Street. Also on US 23 southbound between Plymouth Road and Washtenaw Avenue. I-94 eastbound from Ann Arbor to Metro Airport will take you 17 minutes. You're looking at a 21-minute commute on M14 eastbound from Ann Arbor to I-275, about an 8-minute delay. 102.9 W4 Country traffic. I'm Rich Luzensky.
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16: Southeast Michigan weather.
12: Italy forecast calling for mostly cloudy skies and some scattered rain showers into the evening. Overnight lows in the low 60s. Pretty cloudy throughout the day tomorrow with highs in the mid 70s. We do expect again some rain in the afternoon, evening, and overnight. Looking cloudy, turning sunny throughout the day Friday with highs in the mid 60s. Sunny through the weekend, highs in the mid 60s on Saturday and around 70 on Sunday.

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